0: Have I mentioned that September is my favorite time of year this month? The kids going back to school and Friday night lights, football games, all the excitement of fall sports, and just the change in the atmosphere, the change in the air, the energy, the excitement, the beauty of fallen leaves. I hope you are having a wonderful September. If you've got birthdays this month like we do, I hope you are celebrating with folks that you love. Thank you for letting me be a part of your September nights. 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
18: 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Tonight, showers and thunderstorms with a low of 69. For tomorrow, showers and possibly a thunderstorm with a high of 80. Tomorrow night, mostly cloudy with showers likely and a low of 61. 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
2: Is there someone that you love so much, you would do just about anything to bless them, to touch their heart, to let them know they're special to you? 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

0: So what in the world is going on in your world right now? Are you stressing, worrying about the future? Stop. It doesn't do any good. It does not do any good. If you are fussing, stressing, arguing, freaking out about the future, what you're doing is you're wasting this moment. You're wasting it in an effort that won't change a thing. All your worrying will not change a thing. Planning will, making good choices will, doing your best will, showing up will. But freaking out, stressing, all that's going to do is ruin today. 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

0: Are you having a serene night, a calm night? Do you have a sense of peace in your heart? Are you at peace with the world, or are you fussing and fighting and stressing? Sometimes you have to fight. You have to fight for your life sometimes if you are facing cancer, an illness, if your children are in harm's way, if you know that you know in your gut that a situation that they are in is dangerous or harmful to them, you have to fight. You have to fight for your children's sake, sometimes for your own sake. But there are some situations that you will encounter when you need to let go. You need to stop fighting. Stop struggling. Stop trying. Stop trying so hard to force your will upon the situation and let go. And that's hard. That's scary, especially when it involves your baby. Especially when it involves someone you love making decisions that are not good for them. And you know they're not good for them. And you want to protect them with every fiber of your being. You want to protect them. But you can't. Because they're old enough to make their own choices. I hate it when that happens. I am here to help you know when to hold on, when to fight for something, when to give it your all, and when to let go. 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
18: Tonight, showers and thunderstorms with a low of 69. For tomorrow, showers and possibly a thunderstorm with a high of 80. Tomorrow night, mostly cloudy with showers likely and a low of 61. 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
1: 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We're not here to get you riled up or upset. We're here to help you put the cares and the troubles of the day aside and focus on those that you love.

0: 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Stefan writes, "Dear Delilah, I have a dilemma and hopefully you will have some advice. I have been married to my wife 18 years. We have two beautiful kids who are 10 and 5 that I love more than life. However, the relationship with my wife drastically changed these past 5 years, and now we are merely friends living together instead of a couple. We haven't touched in over 2 years. She says she doesn't need hugs, kisses, cuddles, but I am craving affection, the affection and love we once shared. I met a girl a few years back. Back then, I asked her for her number. We stayed in contact business-wise over the years. However, we met up again 3 weeks ago. We started texting daily, and after a week, we got together. She lives 800 miles away, which makes dating kind of complicated." Stefan, the fact that you're married and living with your family makes dating complicated. "Anyway, we are falling in love. She has the same feelings for me, and I think I finally found my soulmate. I know it's not right. What should I do in my current situation? Thank you so much from Stefan." Stefan, I will have my mama Delilah words of wisdom gleaned from my own foolish life coming up next. 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
0: 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But when it's time to get the job done, Light FM is the station you can turn on and leave on all day while you work. Madonna to Maroon 5, Billy to Bruno, Adele and Katie and Kelly and Whitney. 102.5 Light FM.

0: Many, many years ago at a 12-step meeting, I heard someone say, where expectations end, love begins. And they were talking about in relationships with people who have issues or are addicted. When you put expectations on them or on yourself or on the relationship, you're setting yourself up for heartbreak. But when you can love in a detached way, when you can love someone but not let their stuff steal your joy, when you can love somebody in a detached way so that they're drinking, they're drugging, they're lying, their issues are not pulling you under with them, but you say, I love you, and when you're ready to get healthy, I'm here for you. When you can let go of those expectations, then real love can begin. Something to think about as we slide through this night together. 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
17: 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Tonight, showers and thunderstorms with a low of 69. For tomorrow, showers and possibly a thunderstorm with a high of 80. Tomorrow night, mostly cloudy with showers likely and a low of 61. 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
0: Thursday. But if you're going to be up for a little while, I'll be here to whisper in your ear, to share stories of hope and inspiration, stories of love and sometimes broken hearts on this Wednesday night.

0: As our Wednesday night is winding down, I want to thank you for spending time with me, for letting me sneak through the airwaves. If there are people in your life that are manipulating you or expecting you to carry their load, then you got to do the right thing and set healthy boundaries and take care of you tonight. Okay? You have my permission to say no more. I love you, but you can't hurt me anymore. If that's what you need to hear tonight, or if that's what you need to say tonight, I'll help you do it. You can call me. 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

0: Just about time for me to slip out of here and take off into the darkness. 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
19: Tonight, showers and thunderstorms with a low of 69. For tomorrow, showers and possibly a thunderstorm with a high of 80. Tomorrow night, mostly cloudy with showers likely and a low of 61. 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
3: I'm a good person, so I'm all right with God. Hi, this is Ken Spear with Tabernacle of Praise. Some look at Christians and conclude that they are as good as Christians, and I can't argue with that. There are good people that are not Christians, but are they all right with God? Will they go to heaven because they are good? If so, wouldn't that mean Jesus came to earth, was mercilessly beaten, nailed to a cross, and died for nothing? I mean, if our goodness was good enough, why bother? Why bother dying for us? The Bible teaches there is only one way to God, and being good is not it. The only way to God and heaven is to embrace the fact that Jesus died for you, trust in his sacrifice, and come into right standing with God. You may be a good person, but you are spiritually dead. Being good does nothing about being dead. Jesus did not come to make bad men good, but to make dead men live.
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5: 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It's refreshing.

Hey, it's Delilah again. I'm so glad you joined us earlier on 102.5, and I hope it helped you find a little peace of mind in this crazy world. Will you listen again later tonight? It's a great way to ease the stress of the day and put your attention back on the most important things in life. Thanks for keeping the light on all night. And I'll be here for you this evening,

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3: Tonight, showers and possibly a thunderstorm with a low of 69. For today, showers likely with a high of 80. Tonight, mostly cloudy with showers likely and a low of 61. 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
3: I'm a good person, so I'm all right with God. Hi, this is Ken Spear with Tabernacle of Praise. Some look at Christians and conclude that they are as good as Christians, and I can't argue with that. There are good people that are not Christians, but are they all right with God? Will they go to heaven because they are good? If so, wouldn't that mean Jesus came to earth, was mercilessly beaten, nailed to a cross, and died for nothing? I mean, if our goodness was good enough, why bother? Why bother dying for us? The Bible teaches there is only one way to God, and being good is not it. The only way to God and heaven is to embrace the fact that Jesus died for you, trust in his sacrifice, and come into right standing with God. You may be a good person, but you are spiritually dead. Being good does nothing about being dead. Jesus did not come to make bad men good, but to make dead men live.
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1: 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Tonight, showers and possibly a thunderstorm with a low of 69. For today, showers likely with a high of 80. Tonight, mostly cloudy with showers likely and a low of 61. 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
3: I'm a good person, so I'm all right with God. Hi, this is Ken Spear with Tabernacle of Praise. Some look at Christians and conclude that they are as good as Christians, and I can't argue with that. There are good people that are not Christians, but are they all right with God? Will they go to heaven because they are good? If so, wouldn't that mean Jesus came to earth, was mercilessly beaten, nailed to a cross, and died for nothing? I mean, if our goodness was good enough, why bother? Why bother dying for us? The Bible teaches there is only one way to God, and being good is not it. The only way to God and heaven is to embrace the fact that Jesus died for you, trust in his sacrifice, and come into right standing with God. You may be a good person, but you are spiritually dead. Being good does nothing about being dead. Jesus did not come to make bad men good, but to make dead men live.
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1: 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Tonight, showers and possibly a thunderstorm with a low of 69. For today, showers likely with a high of 80. Tonight, mostly cloudy with showers likely and a low of 61. 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
3: Tonight, showers and possibly a thunderstorm with a low of 69. For today, showers likely with a high of 80. Tonight, mostly cloudy with showers likely and a low of 61. 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
3: I'm a good person, so I'm all right with God. Hi, this is Ken Spear with Tabernacle of Praise. Some look at Christians and conclude that they are as good as Christians, and I can't argue with that. There are good people that are not Christians, but are they all right with God? Will they go to heaven because they are good? If so, wouldn't that mean Jesus came to earth, was mercilessly beaten, nailed to a cross, and died for nothing? I mean, if our goodness was good enough, why bother? Why bother dying for us? The Bible teaches there is only one way to God, and being good is not it. The only way to God and heaven is to embrace the fact that Jesus died for you, trust in his sacrifice, and come into right standing with God. You may be a good person, but you are spiritually dead. Being good does nothing about being dead. Jesus did not come to make bad men good, but to make dead men live.
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1: 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Tonight, showers and possibly a thunderstorm with a low of 69. For today, showers likely with a high of 80. Tonight, mostly cloudy with showers likely and a low of 61. 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
0: Get ready to move from the place you are right now in your life to the place you were meant to be. My name is John Tesh with Intelligence for Your Life. And scientists at Kent State University, they now say the key to weight loss is happiness. Yeah, they're saying we're more likely to eat healthy whenever we're in a good mood. So they studied thousands of people, Kent State did, and they found that those in a good mood, they engaged in more healthy behaviors overall every day. And they did so all day long. So the experts say we need to capitalize on feel-good moments, try to enhance them, to start a chain reaction of healthy behaviors, which, by the way, includes weight loss, according to their study.
1: Intelligence for your life.
0: So right now, one out of three adults struggles so much to fall asleep every night that all that worrying about not falling asleep keeps them up all night. Sleep psychologist Dr. Janet Kennedy says there's a new term for this mindset. It's FOMS, or fear of missing sleep, sort of like FOMO, but worse. But now Dr. Kennedy says there is a way to overcome this fear of falling asleep, and I'll have that for you next.
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2: Intelligence for your life.
0: So according to the American Academy of Sleep Medicine, one out of three adults regularly feel stressed about the amount of sleep they're getting. And that stress is often the exact reason people cannot fall asleep. In fact, there's a new term for sleep stress known as FOMS, or fear of missing sleep. And according to psychologist Dr. Janet Kennedy, FOMS is a type of performance anxiety similar to what many athletes experience when a game is on the line, where the more you focus on trying not to fail, not to hit the ball into the net, the more likely you are to fail. Dr. Kennedy says with sleep, if you go to bed thinking you must fall asleep right now because you're afraid of being a zombie the next day, you're putting pressure on yourself that goes against what your body wants to do, which is relax. So what's the fix for this FOMS? Sleep specialist Dr. Chris Winter says, instead of stressing about when you'll fall asleep, focus more on what time you want to wake up and be consistent about waking up at the same time every day, even on weekends. That's a big part of this, even on weekends. And then only go to bed when you actually feel tired and you're struggling to keep your eyes open. Dr. Winter says over time, your body will settle into a rhythm and you'll notice that you get sleepy and wake up at roughly the same time every day. For most people, the result is no more fear of missing sleep.
3: Intelligence for your life.
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7: Tonight, showers and possibly a thunderstorm with a low of 69. For today, showers likely with a high of 80. Tonight, mostly cloudy with showers likely and a low of 61. 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
0: Question for you, do you know your neighbors? If so, how well do you know them? Well enough to invite them over for a barbecue or feed their cat while they're away? Then these days, researchers tell us you're the exception because a recent survey has found that half of us do not even know our neighbors' names. Mark Dunkelman is an author who wrote The Vanishing Neighbor. He says because we don't choose our neighbors and don't always like them, it takes more effort to be friendly with them. And that effort is more than most of us are willing to put out. In fact, today's definition of a good neighbor, someone who's quiet, tidy, and doesn't bother us. But developmental psychologist Susan Pinker says neighborhood relationships are crucial. Face-to-face social connections boost our immune system and even help prevent dementia. In fact, listen, a study from the University of Michigan found that having good neighbors and feeling connected to others in your community can dramatically reduce the risk of a heart attack and help people live an average of 15 years longer. You heard that number. It's a huge number. And as we've seen in many other studies, it's the consistent face-to-face socialization that will always add years to our life.
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3: 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John
0: Tesh. 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
2: Intelligence for your life.
0: So exactly how much do we need to feel wealthy? Well, if you're strictly talking about money, the average person says they need $2.2 million to be exact. But feeling wealthy isn't just about what's in your bank account. According to Inc. magazine, there are other factors that make us feel rich psychologically that go far beyond what you have in your bank account. For example, this is big. Do you feel in control of your time? Because people with the most control of their schedule are the most likely to say they feel wealthy and happy, which is great news for the estimated 20 million North Americans who are self-employed and can create their own schedules. How rich do you feel also depends on how many close friendships you have. Because most people in this new survey said their closest friends and family provide a sense of purpose and value in the world that no amount of money can buy. So, are you rich? I am, and I love it.
1: 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Hi, I'm Delilah. Looking forward to spending some time together again tonight on 102.5 with requests and dedications, some touching stories, and wonderful love songs. Meantime, I hope you have a positive day without too many hassles. And we'll talk about how it all went this evening.

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0: All right, the data is in, and we now know being a mom is the equivalent of 2.5 full-time jobs. Research just confirmed what every mother knows. Parenting is actually more work than a full-time job. A study analyzed the weekly schedule of 2,000 moms with children age 12 and under, and it concluded that the average daily start time for a mom is 6:23 a.m. Once she's finished all her tasks, whether they're career-related or parenting, a mother ends her work at 8:31 p.m. In total, that makes a mother's work week a whopping 98 hours of work, or 2.5 times more than the average full-time job. Respect to you, Mom.
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4: Tonight, showers and possibly a thunderstorm with a low of 69. For today, showers likely with a high of 80. Tonight, mostly cloudy with showers likely and a low of 61. 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
2: I like this. I think especially if you're only shopping for yourself or as a couple, this is a great way to do it. At the life stage I'm at, I have to think about what is dinner on Monday night? What is dinner on Tuesday night? What are for lunches this week? What's dinner on Wednesday night? I have to meal plan. Otherwise I would run out of food on the first day. And then on the second day, I wouldn't be able to cobble together a meal. So I love this idea. If you are a little bit more free form, if you're the Jackson Pollock of cooks and you just want to splatter paint against the wall and see what sticks, by all means, the 6-5-4-3-2-1 method. I am at a life stage right now, and I have to meal plan.
0: You know,
2: where I go through what are all the meals going to be and what do I need.
0: You know, I would say 4 out of 5 of the conversations we have, you lead up with, I'm at the life stage where.
2: But it's true. There is so much chaos in my life. I mean, you come over, you see you see how we live.
0: Yeah.
2: And you go from one activity to the other. If I don't know what I'm cooking for dinner tonight, I'm totally thrown off.
0: Yeah, I have a strategy. I just don't come over anymore.
2: There you go.

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2: John Tesh here. Here's a power tip for next time you're getting ready to go to bed. Wearing socks, we now know. Wearing socks to bed will help you fall asleep faster. This is according to sleep specialist Dr. Carol Ash. She says warming cold feet will trigger vasodilation, or dilation of the blood vessels. That improves circulation, which redistributes body heat in a way that cools your core. It signals to your brain, it's time to rest. And that one move, wearing socks, will actually shorten the time it takes to fall asleep by a full 15 minutes. But what about people who say wearing socks to bed makes them feel constrained or even claustrophobic? If you feel that way, try this backup plan. Dr. Ash says you can get the same benefits of wearing socks by soaking your feet in warm water for 10 minutes before bed. That way you'll open up blood vessels and get the cooling process started throughout the rest of your body. So by the time you get under the covers, your brain will be primed for sleep. Try it.
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2: And coming up, psychiatrists have noticed an unusual trend that's puzzling to them, but important to talk about. It's something they're calling prolonged grief disorder, where people experience intense grief symptoms for 6 months or more after a breakup or the death of a loved one. This may be something you're going through right now, but if not, you're going to be able to help somebody who is suffering from prolonged grief disorder. So stand by.
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2: Intelligence for your life.
0: So after we lose a loved one, there's no such thing as normal time frame for grieving, right? But if you're still experiencing intense grief symptoms more than 6 months after a loss, experts say you may have a newly recognized condition called prolonged grief disorder, or PGD. For example, if you feel a persistent sense of pain and loneliness that impairs your daily life in some way, that is a sign of PGD. Or you may feel no emotions, just general numbness and a sense of disbelief that won't go away. You may also feel some guilt over the fact that you're not grieving in ways others might expect, like crying uncontrollably or not getting over it soon enough. Listen, Dr. Vivian Pender is president of the American Psychiatric Association. She says a significant number of people will experience PGD at some point, and it usually comes from deaths or breakups that are so sudden and unexpected, it's almost impossible to get proper closure. But our expert sends the reminder that there's no right or wrong way to grieve. If you think you're experiencing prolonged grief disorder, you may want to think about seeking counseling or even joining a grief support group.
3: Tell us what you think. 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
0: And just ahead, experts say the hardest part of finishing any task is just starting it. So we're going to make the starting part a whole lot easier with science-backed strategies for boosting your motivation.
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1: 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For today, showers likely with a high of 80. Tonight, mostly cloudy with showers likely and a low of 61. For tomorrow, mostly sunny with a high of 83. 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
0: So experts are saying the hardest part of finishing any task is just starting it. Have you had that feeling? I have. So we're going to make the starting part a little easier here. Here are some science-backed strategies for boosting your motivation. First, commit to working on your goals for just 2 minutes. Psychologists say one of the reasons people don't get started on projects is because they feel overwhelmed. So when it comes to getting in shape, for example, we'll think about how many miles we need to run and the foods we need to eat. And because we know it's a lot of hard work, we eventually talk ourselves out of starting in the first place. It happens. But research has shown if you commit 2 minutes to, say, changing into your workout clothing, you're more likely to at least start exercising. And once you start, you'll find it easier to keep on going. And then try this. Have some coffee. Neuroscientist Dr. John Salamon says physical activity, including walking, triggers the release of dopamine, a brain chemical associated with making us feel happier and more energized. And caffeine is proven to amplify the impact of dopamine. So just a few sips of coffee can make the difference between not even starting an activity to feeling energized enough to power through to the finish line.
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0: Here's a wonderful little brain hack I want to share with you. Please share it with your friends on your Facebook page. If you have souvenirs gathering dust from your vacations, I want you to start using them. Like the mug that says, I went to Jamaica and all I got was this lousy mug. Or even the snow globe we brought back from Disney World. Use the mug, put the snow globe on your desk. Why? Researchers say these vacation reminders will lift your spirits by subconsciously bringing you back into that vacation feeling.
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1: 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Here's how you keep up.
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0: Well, it looks like it's time for us to be a bodyguard for our own pets. Because according to animal rescue groups, dog thefts have nearly doubled. The reason is because pet ownership has skyrocketed, and with the huge rise in demand, prices for some breeds have now tripled. As a result, thieves are regularly stealing dogs from yards and cars. They're even attacking owners out walking their dogs and literally snatching the leashes from their hands and pushing the people down. Younger animals are the main target, but all dogs are at risk, with thieves planning on a quick sale or using the animal to breed puppies they can sell later. And even if thieves are caught, they normally don't face jail time, only fines. So it's considered a low-risk, high-reward crime. So how do we protect our pets? Well, the American Kennel Club recommends getting your dog microchipped and make sure your yard is secure. Also, never leave your dog tied up outside a store or unattended in your car, even for a few minutes. Lots of those dogs go missing. And one more thing, change up your dog walking times and even the routes so thieves can't plan ahead and wait for you.
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4: 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The Knights of Columbus in Bedford launches its 49th annual Tootsie Roll Drive on September 11th and 12th. Volunteers will collect donations outside Walmart, Rural King, Priceless IGA, and Johnny Junctions. Funds support local programs including Lawrence County ARC, Lawrence County Special Olympics, and special education classrooms across area schools. Since launching the inaugural drive in 1978, the local council has raised over $500,000 to assist community members with special needs. A 19-year-old Medora woman died and an 18-year-old Franklin man was hospitalized after a single vehicle rollover crash early Wednesday in southern Monroe County. Responding to State Road 446 around 1:30 a.m., deputies found an overturned Subaru. The passenger died at the scene while the driver was airlifted to IU Health Methodist Hospital. A 37-year-old man died after being struck by a vehicle in Seymour on Saturday evening. Officers responded to North O'Brien Street and performed life-saving measures on Emmanuel Nava Martinez before he was transported to Schneck Medical Center, where he was pronounced dead. For more on these stories and more, visit 102.5LightFM.
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8: For today, showers likely with a high of 80. Tonight, mostly cloudy with showers likely and a low of 61. For tomorrow, mostly sunny with a high of 83. 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
2: Hi, it's the Pet Report. Gib and I and Connie and Gib's wife and Connie's kids and our daughter Prima, we're sharing a dog. It's the family dog.
3: Yes.
2: His name is Leroy.
3: Yes.
2: He's incredibly sort of a beagle and a bunch of other stuff. Anyway, so when most people think about getting a new pet, they typically, like we did, think about getting a dog, a cat, maybe a rabbit or a fish. But now people over the world are turning to more unusual pets. Well, and I did not see this coming.
3: I'm excited.
2: Praying mantises or stick insects. Okay. I can see your kids doing this. So according to the Journal of Something I Can't Spell or Say, the pet mantis market.
3: Orthoptera.
2: Thank you. So the pet mantis market is booming.
3: Why?
2: Mantises love to be held and enjoy human companionship, but they only live about a year and a half.
3: Wow.
2: That's not much of a pet.
3: It's a good starter pet. Look, here's the thing.
2: get a mantis and experience death as soon as possible.
3: Well, so, you know, part of pet ownership is experiencing death. Unless you have a tortoise, you're probably going to outlive your pets.
2: Parrot.
3: And some parrots, right. They can live 70 years. The African gray parrots can live 70 years. What you can do is you can get your kid, because the pet shelters are full of people who are full of pets where people got them as a gift or they adopted
2: right.
3: a pet
2: yes,
3: and
2: yes,
3: then they just stopped being cute or became too much work and then they sent it to the pet
2: right.
3: to the shelter.
2: Right. No,
3: so this gives you a little bit of a primer to see, am I a pet person? Can I keep a stick insect alive by putting a leaf in there once a month? Or am I completely unable to take care of something? That's your question. And again, they like being held. There's an interaction element with it. I we've had goldfish before and they don't like to interact. So this is a nice starter pet.
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0: 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You're plugged into Intelligence for Your Life on the John Tesh.

0: or to a Pilates class. That's because balance and muscle strength are major factors in overall health. Now, if you struggled with the 10-second test, and I do on one side because I have such a bad ankle, it's okay, say the experts. Doing a few body weight exercises 2 or 3 times a week is going to make a difference. It's what I do. So think lunges and squats and step-ups. I also do bridges, if you've ever seen those. These are exercises that don't require equipment, and they can be done anywhere. So start doing these a lot, regularly, and your overall health will improve, and you get to pass that 10-second longevity test in no time.
1: Intelligence for your life.
0: And coming up, when you think of germy things in the bathroom, you think of the toilet, the bathtub, the sink, right? But here's something that needs cleaning and replacing, too. It's your hairbrush. In a moment, I'll tell you why dermatologists are saying a dirty hairbrush can lead to lots of stuff you don't want.
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0: Welcome back to another episode of The Germ Report. When you think of germy things in the bathroom, you think of the toilet, the bathtub, and the sink, right? But now, this is important. Here's something that needs cleaning and replacing, too. It's our hairbrush. So this is the latest from dermatologist Dr. Sipora Shanehouse. She says a dirty hairbrush can make clean hair look awful, dirty and greasy and weighed down because of all the gunk that's built up. All kinds of stuff, styling products, oils. And over time, a dirty hairbrush can become a breeding ground for dust and dust mites and bacteria and yeast, which can lead to dandruff. And if you're trying to control your dandruff, every time you use the dirty brush, you're making things worse. So here's what she said you should do. First, remove the hair from it after each use. Give it a thorough cleaning once a week. You can use a child's toothbrush to scrub it with a bit of baby shampoo. That works. Then let your brush dry overnight. And replace your brush every 6 months. How many times have you replaced your brush? I can't even think about it. Can't even remember it. Years? If it's plastic, she says, replace it when the bristles are melted or missing. Good stuff.
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8: For today, showers likely with a high of 80. Tonight, mostly cloudy with showers likely and a low of 61. For tomorrow, mostly sunny with a high of 83. 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
2: Intelligence for your life.
0: Okay, let's spend a moment talking about your credit score and your relationship. We've had some data on this before. Now there's another study from the Federal Reserve. They're saying credit scores will predict which relationships will succeed and which won't. This is big, and here's why. First, people with high credit scores are more likely to seek out a long-term relationship and stick with it. Economist Jane Dacko says it's because a high credit score is indicative of somebody who's trustworthy and responsible enough to follow through on their commitments. Also, the closer a couple's scores are to each other, the closer their relationship. This is big. Don't miss this. Whether it's high or low, couples whose scores differ by less than 75 points are twice as likely to stay together as those with wildly different scores. It's because credit scores reflect values and personality traits. For example, low scores are often linked with spenders. High ones are linked to savers. Makes sense, right? And couples where one person is a saver and one is a spender are less likely to form a lasting relationship. It's just a fact.
2: Intelligence for your life.
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0: I want to ask you a personal question. Are you the type of person who spills their food and gets stains on their clothes? If so, science says it's not because you and I are klutzy. It's a sign of our intelligence. I can't wait to tell my wife. Science author Steve Johnson says intelligent people use their brains differently. For example, when any of us raises a glass to our mouth, our brain enters calculation mode. It starts estimating how heavy the glass is, how we should hold it, and the angle it should be to get to our mouth without spilling it. But those who are intelligent have other things they're thinking about, not just how the glass will reach their lips, and that's why they spill more often. Johnson says the more unorganized your brain is, the more intelligent you are. So you're not just clumsy, your brain just prefers to deal with more important things than taking a sip without spilling it. I'm liking this a lot. If you've ever seen one of my shirts. That's what you can tell the dry cleaner, by the way, when you drop off your stained sweater.
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0: Okay, my intelligent friends, have you ever noticed that your workspace feels colder in the afternoon than in the morning? It's not because the air conditioning's been running all day. It's because you just ate lunch. According to licensed nutritionist and dietitian Nora Saul, our body directs blood away from our muscles and tissues to help us digest a meal. So even if you didn't need a sweater at your desk in the morning, be sure to have one for after lunch.
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4: 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The American Red Cross is urging community members across southern Indiana to donate blood and platelets ahead of the autumn season. National inventory levels have experienced significant declines due to late summer travel and recent severe weather events interfering with regional donation drives. Donors of all blood types, especially type O negative, are encouraged to schedule appointments at local collection sites. The City of Bloomington Community and Family Resources Department has named Crystal Ritter as the new Safe Civil City Director. Ritter, who previously served in leadership roles within the local Parks Department, will oversee human rights initiatives, community diversity programs, and social justice outreach across the city. The Indiana Supreme Court will hold a special traveling oral argument on Thursday, September 24th at Brown County High School in Nashville. Justices will hear real arguments in a pending criminal appeal involving state constitutional search and seizure protections during a vehicle stop. The educational event provides local students and community members a direct look at the appellate judicial process and statutory law enforcement standards. For more on these stories and more, visit 102.5lightfm.com.
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7: For today, showers likely with a high of 80. Tonight, mostly cloudy with showers likely and a low of 61. For tomorrow, mostly sunny with a high of 83. 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
0: Well, you know, Gib, I'm getting to that age where every time I can't remember some celebrity's name, I'm like, uh-oh.
2: Oh, yeah.
0: It's like memory problems. Well, researchers at Radboud University in the Netherlands, they did this. They took 72 people. They had them memorize a set of picture locations.
2: Okay.
0: Then exercise for 35 minutes, some right away, and then some exercised 4 hours later. So turns out only the four-hour group remembered more with stronger activity in the brain's memory center. So what they're saying is if we wait 4 hours, the workout hits while our brain is still filing the material away.
2: So what a fantastic... So first of all, we know that exercise boosts brain power, right? Exercise is medicine. It helps with so many different conditions. We know it boosts brain power. So now you've just got to know. You've got to time that workout with 4 hours after you exercise. It will set and it just set it and forget it. You'll never forget. Set it and you'll never forget it. If you exercise 4 hours after you work out, we know that this is beneficial. By all means, please get out there and exercise. And if you can only exercise 35 minutes after studying, then go for it. Otherwise, if you got to memorize something, wait that 4 hours.
0: Yeah, and if you want to see if your brain and your memory is better than Gibbs, what is that? Am I smarter than Gib Gerard?
2: Yeah, am I smarter than a fifth grader?
0: That's
2: and
0: what
2: the
0: it
2: answer
0: is
2: neither of us is smarter than a fifth grader.
0: You can take the brain and memory quiz at Tesh.com. That's TESH.com.
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0: My name is John Tesh. Proud to be with you for Intelligence for Your Life. And check it out. Did you know there's a scientific reason why we wake up feeling stiff and achy? Essentially, our body's anti-inflammatory system does change overnight. And while we're asleep, some of the chemicals that help keep inflammation under control naturally decrease. Plus, the synovial fluid inside our joints, which is the slippery stuff that helps them move smoothly, it's not circulating as much and can become thicker when we're lying still for hours. Makes sense, right? But once we get up and once we start moving again, that joint fluid begins circulating again and our anti-inflammatory proteins are activated. Yeah, the key takeaway here is once we get up and start moving again, things start to improve.
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0: Coming up, what we think about while we're waiting can make the wait easier or harder. So I'll tell you which thoughts can make waiting seem shorter or longer, according to a study in the Journal of Organizational Behavior.
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0: Now, did you know what we think about while we're waiting can make the wait easier or harder? Follow me here. This will be a conversation starter. A study in the Journal of Organizational Behavior looked at how people reacted to having to wait. They found there's a big difference in how people feel while waiting, depending on whether they're a concrete thinker or an abstract thinker. So, for example, let's say you're waiting for a friend who's late. An example of concrete thinking is, oh, she must have gotten stuck in traffic. It's a real-world-based scenario, concrete thinking. An example of abstract thinking would be, oh, she's late because she doesn't care about me and probably didn't want to come anyway. One is a more realistic mental picture. The other is something you're making up in your head. And when we think abstract thoughts like that, we're more likely to get mad and have negative emotions. Also, when we think abstractly, the wait seems longer than if we think concretely.
3: Intelligence for your life.
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0: And coming up, texting is a quick and convenient way to communicate, of course, but there are certain things we should never do by text message. I'll share the list, including why we should never share bad news via text, whether you got fired, dented the car, or you're canceling a date. The research on this is next.
5: 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This is an important message for anyone diagnosed with cancer after being exposed to Roundup or other weed killers. A California jury recently found Monsanto's weed killer caused a groundkeeper's cancer and issued a verdict for $78 million. More evidence found that Monsanto, the manufacturer of Roundup, may have known that Roundup and other weed killers were likely linked to organ damage and cancer. This information was hidden from the public as proprietary trade secret since 1981, and Monsanto may have failed to adequately warn about the potential risk of cancer. 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
11: For today, showers likely with a high of 80. Tonight, mostly cloudy with showers likely and a low of 61. For tomorrow, mostly sunny with a high of 83. 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
0: Quick shout out to all of our Facebook friends, and you guys are always great about letting us know what you want more or less of. A shout out to, in particular, Wendy Chung, Helen Claudie, Gloria Williams, Sophia Stuckey, and Gary Boudreau. Also, Kristen Bryant. Thank you guys for being so involved on our Facebook page. Let's talk about texting for a moment because, as you know, it's a quick and convenient way to communicate. But there are certain things we should never do by text message. Here are tips from various etiquette experts and therapists as well. First, canceling a date by text. Don't do it. Online dating expert Julia Spira says it may feel awkward or intimidating to talk instead of type, but she says, be gracious. Pick up the phone. You'll be glad you did. It shows you have class and that you're not a coward. Also, dating expert Spira says, never break up by text message. Whether you've had 2 dates or 2 years together, she says that's tacky, hurtful, and most of all, it's disrespectful. Instead, she recommends talking in person, unless you feel like you're in physical danger, because it shows you at least cared at some point. And then, family therapist Dr. Courtney Jeter says, never ever deliver bad news by text message, whether you got fired, dented the car, or a loved one has died. Jeter says, just being on the phone when you deliver bad news will show empathy. Also, if you send bad news by text, they might be someplace where they can't deal with the news, like during a work meeting or while driving. It could be dangerous. Dr. Jeter says, you'd be better off texting to say, hey, when are you free to talk? And ask for them to call you or meet you as soon as possible. The quick review from our experts, never deliver bad news by text message. Never cancel a date by text or break up by text message. Agree? Disagree? We'll meet you over on Facebook.
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0: Here's one of those quick pieces of intelligence you can share with your friends. You can even post it on your Facebook page. It's, just a couple of sentences, but it's good. Go ahead and play with that rubber band or make a paperclip necklace. We now know that fidgeting with the stuff on our desk can unleash creative thinking. This comes from researchers from NYU. In their study, they found that rhythmic or repetitive finger movements activate areas of the brain involved in creativity and memory. Ready? Fidget.
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0: Research is now telling us that the longer we're in a relationship with somebody, the more similar we become. You start to use the same vocabulary, you make a lot of the same facial expressions, and by the way, the same thing does happen to your food preferences. According to the journal Appetite in their most recent study, researchers, they looked at couples who had been together for anywhere from 3 months to 45 years. They tested everybody's taste preferences by spritzing a series of flavors on everybody's tongues. So sweet, salty, sour, umami, and bitter. And the longer a couple had been together, the more likely they were to share the same taste preferences. The study authors can't say for sure why people tend to like the same foods the longer they've been together, but they think it's down to repeated exposure. Because the more meals you share together, the more likely you are to eat similar foods, right? Bottom line from the journal researchers is this: the longer you're together, the more similar your taste preferences become.
3: Intelligence for your life.
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5: 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Tickets are now on sale for the annual Spaghetti on the Square fundraiser supporting the Men's Warming Shelter of Bedford. The event takes place on September 26th from 5 to 8 p.m. at Harp Commons in downtown Bedford, featuring a spaghetti dinner, live entertainment with WQRK, a silent auction, and drive-through options. Tickets are available for $10 individually or $25 for a family four-pack. Bedford's Trash and Treasure event returns on Saturday, September 12th from 9 a.m. to 1 p.m. in the Thornton Park parking lot, featuring dozens of registered vendors offering clothes, furniture, and household goods. Sellers can reserve two parking spaces for $10 prior to the September 10th registration deadline by calling the Bedford Parks Department. Indiana has officially phased out routine emergency medical service diversions under a new statewide agreement between healthcare facilities, EMS providers, and state health officials. Effective September 1st, hospitals can no longer direct incoming ambulances to alternative facilities due to internal overcrowding, limiting diversions strictly to catastrophic events or infrastructure failures. For more on these stories and more, visit 102.5LightFM.com.
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8: For today, showers likely with a high of 80. Tonight, mostly cloudy with showers likely and a low of 61. For tomorrow, mostly sunny with a high of 83. 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
0: All right, Gib, the path to a more optimistic life is here, apparently. Visualize your ideal life 10 years from now.
2: Boy, oh,
0: that's a lot of this visualization stuff. What would it look like? What would your life look like? How would it feel? Every week, then, spend about 6 minutes writing down how you'd like to change an area of your life. It could be romance, career, health, and to help make your dreams a reality. So this comes from UC Riverside psychology professor Dr. Sonia Luber-Mirsky. She says, envisioning your dreams coming true will strengthen your optimistic muscles. Ooh, that's good. And then boost your mood.
3: Yeah, you're going to be in a better mood. You're also going to be looking for the things that confirm and help you get to that place. If you don't have a vision for what your ideal future looks like, you're just miserable where you are right now. Guess what's going to happen tomorrow?
0: Yeah.
3: You're going to keep being miserable where you are right now. Yeah. But if you can visualize a better life, if it's healthier interpersonal relationships, if it's more money, a better job, all of that stuff, you have to start thinking about what that looks like and then start imagining, okay, what can I do today to take the first steps?
0: Yeah.
3: Now, look, sometimes just visualizing it will yield action in you and you will begin to take those steps. Yeah. Sometimes visualizing it helps you have a picture to help you determine what you need to do. But if you don't do either of these things, if you don't start thinking about what would make your life better, you'll never begin to act. And if you don't act, it's not going to happen. I mean, even if you win the lottery, if you don't have a sense of purpose,
0: right,
3: you're going to be right back to where you are in 10 years and in debt.
0: I think you and I both read the book, the Joseph Murphy book, The Power of Your Subconscious Mind.
3: Uh-huh.
0: That's a lot about what this is.
3: But, yeah, and it's not woo-woo stuff. It's not like it magically happens.
0: You have a subconscious mind.
3: But the subconscious will begin to direct your actions, and you'll begin to do the things that get you there.
0: That's good.
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2: John Tesh here with Intelligence for Life, here to protect you from the latest scam. It is the jury duty scam. Check it out. It's costing people tens of thousands of dollars. And here is how it works so you can spot it. You get a call from somebody saying they're a sheriff's deputy telling you there's a warrant for your arrest for missing jury duty. But you can avoid jail if you pay the full bail immediately. Cybersecurity experts call this a panic scam. There are many of them. The goal in this one is to make sure you have no time to think. They want to trigger your fight or flight response with this call. The FTC, Federal Trade Commission, says the number of people falling for this scam has tripled in the

0: Researchers at the University of Nevada say drivers of fancy cars are a lot less likely to even stop for pedestrians.
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2: Intelligence for your life.
0: Well, here's a conversation starter. New research just came out and discovered that people who drive luxury cars, many of them, they can end up being jerks. According to three different studies at the University of Nevada, drivers of pricey cars are significantly less likely to stop for pedestrians than drivers in less expensive cars. The research also found people in luxury cars tended to drive faster and more recklessly. The researchers concluded this after sending volunteers into crosswalks hundreds of times at nearly 50 different intersections while filming and analyzing the responses of the drivers they encountered. The best predictor of whether a vehicle would stop was how much it cost. In fact, the likelihood a driver would even slow down dropped 5% for every extra $1,000 a vehicle was worth. The researchers believe it's because many people in fancy cars tend to feel superior and entitled, making them less able to empathize with the average person on the street. This validated research from Finland's University of Helsinki involving nearly 3,000 drivers. That study found people driving flashy cars were more likely to be, quote, argumentative, stubborn, and disagreeable. They also tended to feel they deserved better treatment and were allowed to break traffic laws. If you're in a crosswalk, be wary of any fancy cars heading your way, please.
3: IFYL, intelligence for your life.
0: Coming up, every day we go through small changes that can spark stress without us even realizing it. These are called micro transitions. In a moment, I'll point out a few of these micro transitions so you can be aware of when stress and anxiety might strike you.
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9: For today, showers likely with a high of 80. Tonight, mostly cloudy with showers likely and a low of 61. For tomorrow, mostly sunny with a high of 83. 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
3: So psychologists have now found that in these stressful times, we all end up going through small changes every day that can spark acute stress without us even realizing it. Sneaks up on us. University of Texas psychologist Jeff Temple calls them micro transitions. He says everything from rushing around in the morning to going to bed at night will trigger anxiety. But he says the number one micro transition is nighttime. Temple says the average person tends to have darker thoughts after dark, and we have a harder time controlling negative thinking at night because there are fewer distractions. It comes down to our caveman brains, which instinctively scan for threats at night to keep us safe. Temple's solution is one I found personally to be very effective. He says the best way to wipe out our nightly negative thoughts is to offload them right before bedtime. Write them down in a journal at your bedside. Doing that allows your brain to let go of the negativity, and the result is your brain won't feel the need to keep ruminating on all those dark thoughts.
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0: Did you know that the average person hasn't written by hand for over 40 days? According to a new survey, most of us say that when we do write by hand, it's just a sloppy note to ourselves like a grocery list. I want to get Gibbs' opinion on this and relate it to his kids. Experts say we're writing less because we're sending more messages by text. But know this, studies show that writing by hand is one of the easiest ways to boost our memory and creativity because it reinforces information we've learned and stimulates the part of our brain that processes thoughts. Writing by hand.
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0: Okay, all you plant parents out there, turns out the secret to keeping your houseplants healthy and vibrant could be in your medicine cabinet. Hydrogen peroxide can help revive plants, especially when they look like they're about to die. A study by the University of Maryland's Home and Gardening Center found that treating your plants with hydrogen peroxide once a week helps with growth and mineral accumulation. The most obvious signs that your plants are in need of a boost are when the leaves start wilting and turning brown or yellow. Hydrogen peroxide can kill the fungi caused by root rot and bring your plants back to life. Mix 1 teaspoon of 3% hydrogen peroxide, which is what's commonly found at the grocery store, to every 1 cup of water. You can put that in a spray bottle and mist your plants or add it to the soil. Do it once a week until your plants perk up again. If you forget that ratio, I'm going to post it on Facebook.com/John Tesh.
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5: 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The Knights of Columbus in Bedford launches its 49th annual Tootsie Roll Drive on September 11th and 12th. Volunteers will collect donations outside Walmart, Rural King, Priceless IGA, and Johnny Junctions. Funds support local programs including Lawrence County ARC, Lawrence County Special Olympics, and special education classrooms across area schools. Since launching the inaugural drive in 1978, the local council has raised over $500,000 to assist community members with special needs. A 19-year-old Medora woman died and an 18-year-old Franklin man was hospitalized after a single vehicle rollover crash early Wednesday in southern Monroe County. Responding to State Road 446 around 1:30 a.m., deputies found an overturned Subaru. The passenger died at the scene while the driver was airlifted to IU Health Methodist Hospital. A 37-year-old man died after being struck by a vehicle in Seymour on Saturday evening. Officers responded to North O'Brien Street and performed life-saving measures on Emmanuel Nava Martinez before he was transported to Schneck Medical Center, where he was pronounced dead. For more on these stories and more, visit 102.5LightFM.com.
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4: 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For today, showers likely with a high of 80. Tonight, mostly cloudy with showers likely and a low of 61. For tomorrow, mostly sunny with a high of 83. 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
0: John Tesher, Gib Gerard. A lot of people we've been talking to, Gib, have a hard time falling asleep quickly because a lot of times we just watch too much stuff on our phones. But at Taipei Medical University, they did a test where adults with sleep problems ate, this is what I did, I started doing this. They ate two kiwi fruits 1 hour before bed every night for 4 weeks. The time it took them to fall asleep dropped by 35% because kiwi is unusually high in serotonin and folate, the raw material your brain builds sleep out of. Kiwi fruit. Yeah. It also makes me more regular, by the way.
2: Oh, it's tons of fiber. It's the seeds. The seeds in the kiwi. That's a lot of fiber. So look, absolutely. By the way, there is not a condition. There is not an element to your life that will not be improved. It may not cure it. It may not make it, but by eating more fruits and vegetables.
0: Right.
2: And we're going to tell you which ones are the best. So if you got sleep, eat more fruits and vegetables, particularly eat more kiwi fruit. It's good for you. It helps give you the building blocks you need to fall asleep quickly. And there is no downside, unless you're allergic, to having more fruit in your diet.
0: And if you'd like to learn more about how to fall asleep quickly or to go back to sleep when you wake up at 3 a.m., just take the Intelligence for Your Life sleep quiz. You'll love this thing. It's available at Tesh.com. The Intelligence for Your Life sleep quiz.
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8: For today, showers likely with a high of 80. Tonight, mostly cloudy with showers likely and a low of 61. For tomorrow, mostly sunny with a high of 83. 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

hate to give the satisfaction asking how you're doing now. How's the castle built of people you pretend to care about? Just what you wanted. 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
15: For today, showers likely with a high of 80. Tonight, mostly cloudy with showers likely and a low of 61. For tomorrow, mostly sunny with a high of 83. 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
1: 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Bedford resident and school administrator David Van Landingham has been selected as a national competitor in the 2026 Super Dad competition. Sponsored by Ace Hardware, the nationwide contest features a grand prize of $25,000 and a television commercial appearance. Van Landingham, a father of seven, was nominated anonymously. A final call has been issued for local vocalists as registration for the Persimmon Idol competition closes Thursday, September 10th at noon. Closed-door preliminary auditions take place September 10th at Mitchell High School Auditorium, with selected finalists advancing to perform on the Main Street stage on September 22nd for a $500 cash prize. The Bloomington Police Department is investigating an early morning shooting near IU that left a 19-year-old man injured. Officers responded to gunshots in the 300 block of East Kirkwood Avenue around 1 a.m. on September 6th. The victim arrived at IU Health Bloomington Hospital shortly after with neck and shoulder wounds. The suspect fled in a blue or gray sedan, and anyone with information is asked to contact the Bloomington Police Department. For more on these stories and more, visit 102.5LightFM.com.
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12: For today, showers likely with a high of 80. Tonight, mostly cloudy with showers likely and a low of 61. For tomorrow, mostly sunny with a high of 83. 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
15: For today, showers likely with a high of 80. Tonight, mostly cloudy with showers likely and a low of 61. For tomorrow, mostly sunny with a high of 83. 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
1: 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The Lawrence County Commissioners have approved purchasing Cortico, a specialized wellness mobile application for the Lawrence County Sheriff's Department. Funded through public safety funds, the app provides deputies, jail staff, and families with 24/7 confidential access to mental health assessments, peer support tools, and wellness resources tailored for first responders. Davies County authorities are investigating the death of 79-year-old Melvin Robinson, whose body was recovered from a neighbor's swimming pool on Thursday morning, September 3rd. According to the sheriff's office, emergency personnel responded to a 911 call in the 4800 block of South State Road 57. Investigators believe Robinson became disoriented after leaving his home across the highway and entered the pool. A Bloomington man was arrested in Bedford following a traffic stop on State Road 37 for erratic driving. After a canine alerted to narcotics, officers searched the vehicle and recovered roughly 14 grams of suspected meth and several syringes. The driver, 54-year-old David A. Horde, was remanded to the Lawrence County Jail on felony charges of meth and syringe possession. For more on these stories and more, visit 102.5lightfm.com.
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10: For today, showers likely with a high of 80. Tonight, mostly cloudy with showers likely and a low of 61. For tomorrow, mostly sunny with a high of 83. 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
15: For today, showers likely with a high of 80. Tonight, mostly cloudy with showers likely and a low of 61. For tomorrow, mostly sunny with a high of 83. 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
4: 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Tonight, mostly cloudy with showers likely and a low of 61. For tomorrow, mostly sunny with a high of 83. Tomorrow night, partly cloudy with a low of 63. 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
1: 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Tickets are now on sale for the annual Spaghetti on the Square fundraiser supporting the Men's Warming Shelter of Bedford. The event takes place on September 26th from 5 to 8 p.m. at Harp Commons in downtown Bedford, featuring a spaghetti dinner, live entertainment with WQRK, a silent auction, and drive-through options. 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Bedford's Trash and Treasure event returns on Saturday, September 12th from 9 a.m. to 1 p.m. in the Thornton Park parking lot, featuring dozens of registered vendors offering clothes, furniture, and household goods. Sellers can reserve two parking spaces for $10 prior to the September 10th registration deadline by calling the Bedford Parks Department. Indiana has officially phased out routine emergency medical service diversions under a new statewide agreement between healthcare facilities, EMS providers, and state health officials. Effective September 1st, hospitals can no longer direct incoming ambulances to alternative facilities due to internal overcrowding, limiting diversions strictly to catastrophic events or infrastructure failures. For more on these stories and more, visit 102.5lightfm.com.
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10: Tonight, mostly cloudy with showers likely and a low of 61. For tomorrow, mostly sunny with a high of 83. Tomorrow night, partly cloudy with a low of 63. 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
15: Tonight, mostly cloudy with showers likely and a low of 61. For tomorrow, mostly sunny with a high of 83. Tomorrow night, partly cloudy with a low of 63. 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

0: A Thursday night, a throwback Thursday night. I think we're going to have some throwback calls on the air tonight, some calls from yesteryear. We are going to play your favorite love songs. We are going to share some stories about life, about love, about people celebrating birthdays, like a couple of my kids and a couple of my heart children. People that I did not birth, nor did I adopt them, but I have adopted them in my heart and into my family. So lots of birthdays to celebrate, lots of calls to take. The phone lines are open, by the way, 1-888-633-5452. 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
4: 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Students in kindergarten through sixth grade can get moving, represent their school, and be part of race day on Saturday, October 3rd. It's a fun way to encourage healthy habits, school spirit, and a little friendly competition. 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
5: This is Mitchell with the Lawrence County Health Department. 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
20: Tonight, mostly cloudy with showers likely and a low of 61. For tomorrow, mostly sunny with a high of 83. Tomorrow night, partly cloudy with a low of 63. 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